I've always loved that part of Hall & Oates. Ooh, Maneater on Happy Radio 92.5, just inside 7 o'clock. I am Craig. Glad you're here. 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

Happy Radio 92.5, Phil Collins in the air tonight. Boy, there's something about dinosaurs and kids. Kids love dinosaurs. And it's Dino Olympics coming up this Thursday at the Sweeney Library. They'll have games like Musical Tales and a Dino Run, plus much more. The event is for ages 6 to 11, starts at 2 o'clock at the library, 205 West Ashley.

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0: 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Happy Radio 92.5, just inside 8 o'clock, Rock of Ages. It's Def Leppard.
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0: with Purple Rain on Happy Radio 92.5. And it's Kids Art Night coming up this Thursday at the Palacios Hub. 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
4: Here is a U.S. news update, together with sports and business news. The United States has fired thousands of hard-to-replace missiles during its war with Iran, raising questions about whether its arsenal is running low. More than 600 U.S. military service members have been injured since the conflict began in February. Meanwhile, the Gordie Howe International Bridge has officially opened to motorists amid a trade row between the U.S. and Canada. In other news, U.S. singer D4VD will go on trial for murder in the death of a 14-year-old. The 76ers have welcomed LeBron James with a coronation fit for a king. The NBA superstar's move to Philadelphia has been described as wild and unprecedented. Meanwhile, the Yankees will be without Cody Bellinger for 4 to 6 weeks due to a hamstring injury.

In other news, a new era has begun in Philly as the NBA reacts to the franchise's daring moves. Additionally, former NFL coach Eric Bieniemy's wife was allegedly shot by the couple's son. The Federal Reserve is expected to hold interest rates steady during its meeting Wednesday. According to a Fox Business report, one analyst noted the chance of a rate hike is not zero. This decision comes as the market digests the biggest single-day drop for the so-called Magnificent Seven stocks since 2025. Meanwhile, the national debt has surpassed $39 trillion, according to the National Debt Tracker.

Mary Jane's Last Dance. Tom Petty and the Heartbreakers. Happy Radio 92.5. Thank you for listening. Glad to have you here on this Monday evening. I am Craiger with Peter Gabriel in your eyes.

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0: 5 still haven't found what I'm looking for from you two. It's the second annual Back to School Bash. Coming up this Saturday, First Capital Park in West Columbia. They will have hot dogs, chips, and water while supplies last, and local businesses will be handing out some goodies, so there will be lots of games for the kids. It runs from 10 until 2, and it is absolutely free.
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0: 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Heaven is a place on earth. 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
2: 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When people say they save something to the cloud, where is the cloud? 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But it's not just email and social media. 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Without easy access to data, much of everyday life, research, and innovation would go back

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0: 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Sweeney Community Library every Wednesday has their preschool story time where kids 3 to 5 will enjoy singing silly songs, reading books, making fun crafts. 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

thanks for hanging. Make it a great Tuesday. I'll catch up with you tomorrow night at 6. I'll leave you with Oh Sherry from Steve Perry. Have a great night.

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3: Here is a U.S. news update, together with sports and business news. The United States has paused its military campaign against Iran, with questions emerging about the nation's weapons stockpile. America has used thousands of hard-to-replace missiles during the conflict. Analysts are now examining whether the country's arsenal is becoming dangerously low. This development comes as officials assess the strategic impact of the sustained military operations over recent months. A 7.0 magnitude earthquake struck the coast of Northern California Tuesday morning, prompting tsunami warnings for millions of residents along the Pacific coastline. The quake, centered approximately 60 miles west of Eureka, was felt as far south as San Francisco. Officials urge immediate evacuation of low-lying coastal areas until the tsunami threat passes and further assessments are completed. The United States Federal Reserve is widely expected to hold interest rates steady at their meeting Wednesday. A market analyst noted the chance of a rate hike is not zero. Meanwhile, the so-called Magnificent Seven technology stocks recorded their biggest single-day drop since 2025. Investors are reportedly spooked by unlimited spending on artificial intelligence, as the market shows less tolerance for such capital expenditures. The Dow Jones Industrial Average closed lower, while the Nasdaq Composite also fell in Tuesday's trading session.
4: Happy.

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0: This is from 72 also, about being on the road. It's called Turn the Page. Yeah.
1: One, two, three, and...

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2: Here is a U.S. news update, together with sports and business news. As the United States pauses its war with Iran, questions are emerging about whether President Donald Trump is running out of weapons. The U.S. has fired thousands of hard-to-replace missiles during the conflict. Meanwhile, domestic news includes the opening of the Gordie Howe International Bridge, which has become a symbol of U.S.-Canada tensions amid a trade row. In other developments, more than 600 U.S. military service members have been injured since the Iran war began in February. A critical shortage of the ground component used in making fire extinguishers is threatening fire safety across the nation. The substance, monoammonium phosphate, is in extremely low supply, leading to significant price increases and delays in manufacturing. Industry officials warn this shortage could hinder firefighting efforts and compromise safety inspections for businesses and homes. The Federal Reserve is expected to hold interest rates steady at its meeting Wednesday. A rate hike is still a possibility, according to one analyst. The decision comes as major technology stocks, known as the Magnificent Seven, recorded their biggest single-day drop since 2025. Investors are reportedly spooked by spending on artificial intelligence, with one market strategist noting unlimited capital expenditure on artificial intelligence is less tolerated. The central bank's decision could impact borrowing costs for consumers and businesses.
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3: The potential data center investments being considered on the Texas Gulf Coast could bring millions in long-term tax revenues to our communities. But people want to know more about how a data center could affect the local aquifer and electricity rates. Let's start with water. Cooling technologies utilized by data centers are constantly improving. This means data centers are using less water today and will use even less in the future. Plus, they are also reusing and replenishing water, helping increase water access,

Stocks in the United States and Asia have fallen sharply as concerns over artificial intelligence shake investor confidence. Trading on South Korea's KOSPI index was temporarily halted on Tuesday morning after the index dropped by 8%. The sell-off reflects growing jitters in the technology sector about the future of the artificial intelligence boom. The Minnesota Vikings have signed three-time Pro Bowl wide receiver Davante Adams, 30, to their roster. Meanwhile, the Tampa Bay Buccaneers have granted defensive tackle Vita Vea's trade request following stalled contract discussions. In other news, the Miami Marlins ended a lengthy losing streak, with their manager comparing the slump to a journey in the classic epic, The Odyssey. The Federal Reserve is expected to keep interest rates steady at its meeting Wednesday. The chance of a rate hike is not zero, according to one analyst. Meanwhile, the Magnificent Seven stocks recorded their biggest single-day drop since 2025. Markets were also mixed, with the Dow falling over 57 points. Futures rallied as oil prices declined. The national debt has reached nearly $40 trillion as of today, July 28, 2026. Happy.

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5: 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Good morning, I'm J.P. Bazette with your local news. A high-stakes appeals hearing is set to determine whether a 31-year-old babysitter convicted of seriously injuring a child will return to prison or get a new trial. Prosecutors are fighting to overturn a New Year's Eve ruling that tossed the original guilty verdict and five-year sentence tied to the 21 death of a 19-month-old girl. Defense attorneys argue the child's fatal liver injury was accidental and point to disputed evidence and juror concerns, including a social media post seen by hundreds. Appellate justices will hear arguments in early September before deciding the case's next step. And El Campo city leaders are weighing a possible 1.5 cent tax increase as they prepare next year's budget, with final decisions hinging on new property value data expected from the county appraisal district. Officials say rising property values could offset a proposed 5% employee pay raise, but if not, council may scale it back. Today's meeting will also outline key tax rates and potential revenue, along with planned utility fee hikes tied to a pending garbage contract. Meanwhile, council is reconsidering added costs for a water plant generator project, despite expectations of a partial FEMA reimbursement. Bringing the freshest of local news to the Bay and beyond, I'm JP. Our thanks again to Ward Real Estate for bringing you the local news this hour.

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4: 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Also at 10, the Bay City Public Library is hosting mini golf for you to compete with family and friends, tally your score, and win a prize. 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On Wednesday at 8 a.m., the Veterans Meet and Greet Social Club will be meeting at Diamond S in Bay City. At 10:30 is the Bay City Parks and Recreation Walk with Ease event at Latool Park. At 11 is the Sweeney Community Library Preschool Storytime. 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At 1:30 is the Bay City Parks and Recreation City Tai Chi at the USO Service Building in Bay City. On Thursday at 8, join Gulf Coast Blood for their blood drive in Wharton at the high school. All donors will receive a free $25 e-gift card. Starting at 2, the Sweeney Community Library invites those ages 6 to 11 to join them for their Dino Olympics with musical tales, Dino Run, and Dino Raptor. Also at 2, join Domino's and the West Columbia Library for a special Domino's Dough Show at the Civic Center. At 3, the new Anchor Point Academy in Bay City is holding their Mommy and Me Summer Workshop. This week, enjoy a mini spa retreat. Starting at 5, head on out to Beneath the Oaks for their Silent Book Club. The only event where doing nothing and avoiding eye contact is the whole point. At 5:30, let your kids' creative side come out at the Palacios Hub for their Kids Art Night in Palacios. Dinner is provided for those who attend. Beginning at 6 is the weekly Celebrate Recovery meeting at the Bay City Methodist Church and a similar event in Edna at 6:30 at the Jackson County Hospital Activity Room. Our thanks again to Bay City Gas for bringing us the community calendar this hour. 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
2: 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Here is a U.S. news update, together with sports and business news. U.S. chip stocks have fallen sharply, with the technology sector experiencing significant losses that have now spread to Asian markets. Trading on South Korea's main stock index was temporarily halted on Tuesday morning after it slumped by 8%. The decline has been triggered by growing anxiety among investors over the future of artificial intelligence, raising concerns about a potential slowdown in the industry. The sell-off reflects deepening uncertainty in global markets about the sustainability of recent tech sector growth. Three-time Pro Bowler Devontae Adams, age 30, is set to join the Minnesota Vikings. In other news, defensive tackle Vita Vea has requested a trade from the Tampa Bay Buccaneers after stalled contract negotiations. A tragic incident occurred as former coach Eric Bieniemy's wife was allegedly shot by the couple's son. Zinedine Zidane has been named the new coach of the French national team, his first role since 2021. The Federal Reserve is expected to hold interest rates steady at its meeting Wednesday. One analyst notes the chance of a rate hike is not zero. Meanwhile, the so-called Magnificent Seven stocks recorded their biggest single-day drop since 2025. Elsewhere, a major pet store chain is closing 75 locations nationwide, slowing its expansion. In technology, the Chinese chipmaker CXMT saw a blockbuster initial public offering. Our thanks again to United Ag for bringing us the news this hour.
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4: 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I'm J.P. Bazette with this morning's local news. A tragic shooting in the early morning hours has left one young man dead and two local teenagers behind bars. Victoria police rushed to the 2800 block of Wisachi Street around 1 a.m. Saturday and found 18-year-old Chance Lewis suffering from a gunshot wound. He was rushed to the hospital but later died from his injuries. Just 3 hours after that call, officers arrested 17-year-old Garrett Hawk and a 15-year-old girl, both now charged with murder. The investigation continues. And Wharton County Junior College President Dr. Amanda Allen is starting her second year with a bigger push for community ties, new job-focused programs, and long-term growth. She says the college is working with local schools, businesses, and city leaders to make it easier for students to earn certificates, transfer credits, and move straight into good jobs. While WCJC also plans new degrees in AI data analytics, allied health and education, plus plumbing, pipe fitting, and high-voltage electrical work. For the Bay and Beyond Broadcasting Network, I'm JP. Our thanks again to Ward Real Estate for bringing you the local news this hour.

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3: 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At 10:30 is the Bay City Parks and Recreation Walk with Ease event at Latool Park. At 11 is the Sweeney Community Library Preschool Storytime. 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At 1:30 is the Bay City Parks and Recreation Seated Tai Chi at the USO Service Building in Bay City. On Thursday at 8, join Gulf Coast Blood for their blood drive in Wharton at the high school. All donors will receive a free $25 e-gift card. Starting at 2, the Sweeney Community Library invites those ages 6 to 11 to join them for their Dino Olympics with Musical Tales, Dino Run, and Dino Raptor. Also at 2, join Domino's and the West Columbia Library for a special Domino's Dough Show at the Civic Center. At 3, the new Anchor Point Academy in Bay City is holding their Mommy and Me Summer Workshop. This week, enjoy a mini spa retreat. 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The only event where doing nothing and avoiding eye contact is the whole point. At 5:30, let your kids' creative side come out at the Palacios Hub for their Kids Art Night in Palacios. Dinner is provided for those who attend. Beginning at 6 is the weekly Celebrate Recovery meeting at the Bay City Methodist Church, and a similar event in Edna at 6:30 at the Jackson County Hospital Activity Room. Our thanks again to Bay City Gas for bringing us the community calendar this hour. 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
3: Here is a U.S. news update, together with sports and business news. U.S. chip stocks have fallen sharply, with the technology sector experiencing significant losses that have now spread to Asian markets. Trading on South Korea's main stock index was temporarily halted on Tuesday morning after it slumped by 8%. The decline has been triggered by growing anxiety among investors over the future of artificial intelligence, raising concerns about a potential slowdown in the industry. The sell-off reflects deepening uncertainty in global markets about the sustainability of recent tech sector growth. Three-time Pro Bowler Devontae Adams, age 30, is set to join the Minnesota Vikings. In other news, defensive tackle Vita Vea has requested a trade from the Tampa Bay Buccaneers after stalled contract negotiations. A tragic incident occurred as former coach Eric Bieniemy's wife was allegedly shot by the couple's son. Zinedine Zidane has been named the new coach of the French national team, his first role since 2021. The Magnificent Seven group of technology stocks recorded their biggest single-day drop since 2025. The sell-off comes as investors grow spooked by unlimited spending on artificial intelligence. A UBS managing director says the market is now less tolerant of unchecked capital expenditure in the AI sector. Meanwhile, an investment strategist argues AI remains the biggest single investing theme in recorded human history, noting the technology continues to diffuse into the broader economy. The Federal Reserve is expected to hold interest rates steady during its meeting Wednesday.
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4: 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Whether you're looking for a farm, land, residential, or commercial properties, Ward Real Estate can help you. I'm J.P. Bazette with this morning's local news. Tragic shooting in the early morning hours has left one young man dead and two local teenagers behind bars. Victoria police rushed to the 2800 block of Wisachi Street around 1 a.m. Saturday and found 18-year-old Chance Lewis suffering from a gunshot wound. He was rushed to the hospital but later died from his injuries. Just 3 hours after that call, officers arrested 17-year-old Garrett Hawk and a 15-year-old girl, both now charged with murder. The investigation continues. And Wharton County Junior College President Dr. Amanda Allen is starting her second year with a bigger push for community ties, new job-focused programs, and long-term growth. She says the college is working with local schools, businesses, and city leaders to make it easier for students to earn certificates, transfer credits, and move straight into good jobs. While WCJC also plans new degrees in AI data analytics, allied health and education, plus plumbing, pipe fitting, and high-voltage electrical work. For the Bay and Beyond Broadcasting Network, I'm JP. Our thanks again to Ward Real Estate for bringing you the local news this hour.
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2: 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At 10:30 is the Bay City Parks and Recreation Walk with Ease event at Latool Park. At 11 is the Sweeney Community Library Preschool Storytime. 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At 1:30 is the Bay City Parks and Recreation City Tai Chi at the USO Service Building in Bay City. On Thursday at 8, join Gulf Coast Blood for their blood drive in Wharton at the high school. All donors will receive a free $25 e-gift card. Starting at 2, the Sweeney Community Library invites those ages 6 to 11 to join them for their Dino Olympics with Musical Tales, Dino Run, and Dino Raptor. Also at 2, join Domino's and the West Columbia Library for a special Domino's Dough Show at the Civic Center. At 3, the new Anchor Point Academy in Bay City is holding their Mommy and Me Summer Workshop. This week, enjoy a mini spa retreat. Starting at 5, head on out to Beneath the Oaks for their Silent Book Club. The only event where doing nothing and avoiding eye contact is the whole point. At 5:30, let your kids' creative side come out at the Palacios Hub for their Kids Art Night in Palacios. Dinner is provided for those who attend. Beginning at 6 is the weekly Celebrate Recovery meeting at the Bay City Methodist Church and a similar event in Edna at 6:30 at the Jackson County Hospital Activity Room. Our thanks again to Bay City Gas for bringing us the community calendar this hour. For the full listing of events, visit radiolinks.info and click on the community calendar link.
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2: 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At the Texas Association of Business, we say it's good. Yes, there are growing pains with construction, but data centers generate millions in property taxes, which have the potential to lower the tax burden on homeowners. Our kids are big winners from data centers, too. 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
4: The news this hour is brought to you by Transport Boats of Palaches, commercial and sportline fishing boats, home of the soft dry ride since 1982. Here is a U.S. news update, together with sports and business news. U.S. chip stocks have fallen sharply, with the technology sector experiencing significant losses that have now spread to Asian markets. Trading on South Korea's main stock index was temporarily halted on Tuesday morning after it slumped by 8%. The decline has been triggered by growing anxiety among investors over the future of artificial intelligence, raising concerns about a potential slowdown in the industry. The sell-off reflects deepening uncertainty in global markets about the sustainability. The sell-off reflects deepening uncertainty in global markets.

0: Wall Street is bracing for the Federal Reserve to hold interest rates steady at its meeting Wednesday. While a rate hike is not completely off the table, the central bank is expected to pause its tightening cycle. Meanwhile, the Magnificent Seven group of tech stocks suffered their biggest single-day drop since 2025, spooking investors. In other market news, Chinese chipmaker CXMT saw a massive surge following its blockbuster initial public offering. Our thanks again to Transport Boats for bringing us the news this hour.
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5: 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Whether you're looking for a farm, land, residential, or commercial properties, Ward Real Estate can help you. I'm J.P. Bazette with this morning's local news. Tragic shooting in the early morning hours that left one young man dead and two local teenagers behind bars. Victoria police rushed to the 2800 block of Wisachi Street around 1 a.m. Saturday and found 18-year-old Chance Lewis suffering from a gunshot wound. He was rushed to the hospital but later died from his injuries. Just 3 hours after that call, officers arrested 17-year-old Garrett Hawk and a 15-year-old girl, both now charged with murder. The investigation continues. And Wharton County Junior College President Dr. Amanda Allen is starting her second year with a bigger push for community ties, new job-focused programs, and long-term growth. She says the college is working with local schools, businesses, and city leaders to make it easier for students to earn certificates, transfer credits, and move straight into good jobs. While WCJC also plans new degrees in AI data analytics, allied health and education, plus plumbing, pipe fitting, and high-voltage electrical work. For the Bay and Beyond Broadcasting Network, I'm JP. Our thanks again to Ward Real Estate for bringing you the local news this hour.
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4: It's Allison here with a look at your 9:30 weather report. It's currently 87 in Edna, 85 in Ocampo and Wharton, 86 in Bay City, and 87 in Palacios. Today's high is 94 with an overnight low of 79. Tomorrow, Wednesday, is a high of 95 with an overnight low of 79. Thursday is a high of 97 with an overnight low of 79. Friday is a high of 96 with an overnight low of 81. Saturday and Sunday both have highs of 97 with overnight lows of 81. Sunday does have a slight chance of showers and thunderstorms. Monday is a high of 95. Moving on to our hurricane weather board. So far for the next 10 days, we are in the clear. And on ERCOT side of things, we have plenty of power.
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3: 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At 10:30 is the Bay City Parks and Recreation Walk with Ease event at Latool Park. At 11 is the Sweeney Community Library Preschool Storytime. 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At 1:30 is the Bay City Parks and Recreation City Tai Chi at the USO Service Building in Bay City. 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Starting at 2, the Sweeney Community Library invites those ages 6 to 11 to join them for their Dino Olympics with musical tales, Dino Run, and Dino Raptor. 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At 3, the new Anchor Point Academy in Bay City is holding their Mommy and Me Summer Workshop. 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Beginning at 6 is the weekly Celebrate Recovery meeting at the Bay City Methodist Church and a similar event in Edna at 6:30 at the Jackson County Hospital Activity Room. Our thanks again to Bay City Gas for bringing us the community calendar this hour. 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

down to Georgia. He was looking for a soul to steal. He was in a bind because he was way behind and he was willing to make a deal. When he came across this young man sawing on a fiddle and playing it hot, and the devil jumped up on a hickory stump and said, "Boy, let me tell you what. I guess you didn't know it, but I'm a fiddle player too. And if you'd care to take a dare, I'll make a bet with you. Now you play pretty good fiddle, boy, but give the devil his due. I bet a fiddle of gold against your soul, cause I think I'm better than you." The boy said, "My name's Johnny, and it might be a sin, but I'll take your bet, and you're gonna regret, cause I'm the best as ever been."

up his case and he said, I'll start this show. And fire flew from his fingertips as he rosined up his bow. And he pulled the bow across the strings and it made an evil hiss. And then a band of demons.

The devil bowed his head because he knew that he'd been beat. And he laid that golden fiddle on the ground at Johnny's feet. Johnny said, "Devil, just come on back if you ever want to try again. 'Cause I told you once, you son of a gun, I'm

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0: Fire. You know, that's only a little over a month away, September. As we get rolling here on a Tuesday, and I'm Ken Cocker. We appreciate you being along as we ease on down the highway here at 92.5 Happy Radio. We'll tell you about the weather and what our features are and what kind of music we're going to play for you in just a little bit. Hang with us. We got a great midday plan for you.
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0: about 50 years old, Sweet Emotion and Aerosmith. I'm Ken Cocker. We'll get you an update on weather here before too long. I want to remind you, though, our usual features coming up, including born on dates of the lates and greats and music headlines as well. But the centerpiece of what we do around here is music. Got plenty of that for you, too. Going to play some Jimmy Buffett and Tears for Fears coming up.
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0: Jimmy Buffet. In 1977, it's Ken Cocker doing the cruise. What are we looking at weather-wise for today? Well, the balance of the day, 93 the high, 77 the low, and then 94 will be the high on Wednesday, 95 on Thursday. We don't see any triple digits anywhere in the future. We're talking about mid-90s over the weekend, and of course, the weekend will begin August. 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

Under Pressure, 1981, David Bowie and Queen, and this is Ken Cocker doing the cruise, 92.5 Happy Radio. Well, did you see at the golf tournament in Minnesota this past weekend, Lucas Glover, who finished, I think, 57th, but he made a putt, and then he walked to the edge of the green, took his shoes off, and then walked up to the cup and took the ball out, and people were like, whoa, what's going on with this? Does he just want to get into nature? As it turns out, he'd been receiving some criticism for leaving marks near the hole in his metal spikes. A lot of guys don't wear the metal spikes anymore. And so he was kind of making a protest saying, okay, I'll take my shoes off and go up to get the ball, which I thought was a kind of a cool thing, sort of tongue-in-cheek, if you know what I mean. Tom Petty and Heartbreakers, we're doing a cruise in 92.5 Happy Radio. I'm your midday guy, Ken Cocker. Don't want

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0: Edge of 17 is Stevie Nicks from 1981. Fleetwood Mac's album Rumours turns 50 years old in February of next year, and I would hope that maybe they would do something to honor that, if not a concert necessarily, some sort of special edition or something. There's no word on that yet. Some rumors floating around, but nothing official. Hey, it's 92.5 Happy Radio. This is Ken Cocker. Look at music headlines coming up, and a great song by George Harrison, too.
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0: I'm the Stranger. Love you just the way you are. Billy Joel is on 92.5 Happy Radio. Did you read that story, or see that story, I guess is more likely the way you get it, about the kid, I shouldn't call him a kid, he's a young man from Florida who was, from Georgia. He was down in Daytona Beach, Florida, and he was swimming with his pregnant fiance, and a shark came up. And he said, I've got to get her, meaning his pregnant fiance, out of here. So he did, but in the process, the shark attacked him and actually followed him, bit him pretty badly on the foot. He will recover, but had to undergo some serious surgery. You may want to Google that story. It's okay. By the way, the fiance and the pregnant baby are okay, which is, of course, important. And great music coming up in a bit from the Culture Club on 92.5. It's Happy Radio.
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0: band currently on tour after 4 years of not touring. 1986, Bon Jovi. You Give Love a Bad Name, and this is Ken Cocker on the cruise at what I hope is your favorite radio station, 92.5 Happy Radio. Let's take a look at music headlines and kind of see if there's anything here that piques your interest about a particular artist or group that you like a lot. We'll start with some sad news because I like her so very well. 83-year-old singer-songwriter Carly Simon has revealed that she has Parkinson's disease. Faith No More has announced 2027 tour dates. They haven't toured in, in over a decade. Foreigner has released a new live album called In the Eye of the Storm, featuring songs recorded during their 50th anniversary concert in New York, and the Rolling Stones' new album, Foreign Tongues, has reached number one on Billboard's album charts. And there you have a look at the music headlines for today.
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Well, we're going to have local news for you in a bit, and right here I have the brown bag lunch. Going to look inside momentarily. I'm getting hungry. How about you? It's 92.5.

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4: 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Here is a U.S. news update, together with sports and business news. A recording of former President Joe Biden speaking with his ghostwriter has been released, revealing references to classified documents. In the audio, Biden says, "I just found all the classified stuff downstairs," while also appearing to display memory gaps. The recording comes as part of an ongoing investigation into the handling of sensitive materials. The Major League Baseball trade deadline is approaching on August 3rd, with teams like the Braves, Phillies, Cubs, and Brewers making plans. A major deal has already been completed, with trade grades assigned to the Boston Red Sox and Washington Nationals for their swap. Teams are preparing their final moves as the deadline draws near, with the market expected to be active in the coming days. The Federal Reserve is expected to hold interest rates steady at its meeting on Wednesday. Market analysts note that while a rate cut is unlikely, the possibility of a rate hike has not been completely ruled out. This decision comes as investors closely monitor economic data and inflation trends. The central bank's announcement will be closely watched for signals on future monetary policy. Our thanks again to United Ag for bringing us the news this hour.
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0: 1983 in Photograph. That'd be Def Leppard. I'd be Ken Cocker. This would be the Brown Bag Lunch. Open up and see what I got inside for today. An old-fashioned beef sandwich. Haven't had one of these in a while. Italian bread, got to have that. A little bit of A1 sauce I like on there. And some sweet peppers to go with it. And then what have I got? Potato salad. Yeah, potato salad to go with it. And a peanut butter cookie for dessert. Ice cold Diet Dr. Pepper is always a beverage of choice. I hope your lunch is equally as great. Music to munch by coming up from Pat Benatar.
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the original playoff song from American Idol back in the day. It's Good Riddance to Time of Your Life and Green Day. This is Ken Cocker, number one album on the Billboard charts. Foreign Tongues, the new one by these guys. 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

0: 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Nothing exorbitant as far as the heat goes in the forecast. We'll get you a full update from the 92.5 Happy Radio Weather Center here momentarily. And coming back with great music, too, including Fleetwood Mac.
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3: It's Allison here with a look at your 12:30 weather report. It's currently 92 in Edna, 91 in El Campo, Wharton, and Bay City, and 90 in Palacios. Today's high is 94, so we still have a few degrees to go. And the overnight low is 79. Tomorrow, Wednesday, is a high of 95 with an overnight low of 79. Thursday is a high of 97 with an overnight low of 79. Friday is a high of 96 with an overnight low of 81. Saturday and Sunday both have highs of 97 with overnight lows of 81. Sunday does have a slight chance of showers and thunderstorms. Monday is a high of 95. Moving on to our hurricane weather board, so far for the next 10 days we are in the clear. And on the ERCOT side of things, we have plenty of power.
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0: single from Rumors, Don't Stop. I'm Ken Cocker. Let's look at the Born on Dates of the Lates and Greats, Rudy Valli. I remember I used to hear his name a lot back when I was very, very young. One of the stars of the 20th century, singing stars, a crooner he was. Rudy Valli, born in 1901 on this day and died in 1986. Born July 28th in 1929, Jacqueline Kennedy. Of course, she died in 1994. Basketball player and later Senator Bill Bradley is 83. The guy who created Garfield. Jim Davis, the cartoonist, 81. One of my all-time favorite players, Vida Blue, born this day in 1949, great pitcher for the Athletics, died in 2023. And Lori, is it Laughlin or Lachlan? I'm not sure, but she was in Full House, is 62 today, and the golfer Nelly Korda, 28. There's your Born on Dates of the Lates and Greats for today.
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Alaska's really good rock and roll there. Knocking on Heaven's Door, a classic song, of course. And I'm Ken Cocker on 92.5 Happy Radio. Hey, there's a blood drive this Thursday at Wharton High School. Everybody who donates gets a $25 gift card as a thank you. It goes from 8 until 3 p.m. And here's Prince.

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0: Invisible Touches, Genesis, already in the Rock and Roll Hall of Fame, and their lead singer goes in as a solo artist. Coming up in November, that song's from 40 years ago, 1986. And my friend, you are on 92.5 Happy Radio. Thank you so much for being here. How about a quick look at the weather forecast? Calling for a high today of 93, 94 tomorrow, 95 on Thursday, and a 95 on Friday. And through the period, very little chance of rain.
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0: 1978, Only the Good Die Young. And I'm Ken Cocker. Alan Ritchson is the guy who plays Reacher. And, of course, season four of that show starts on August the 12th. But he has a new movie out. I don't know if you've heard about it or seen it, but it's worth checking out. It's called Motor City. And the neat thing about it, it's almost all action. There's some dialogue, but very, very little.
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0: Jesse's Girl is Rick Springfield from 1981. 92.5. It's Happy Radio. I'm your midday guy here every day from 10 until 4 o'clock. My name is Ken Cocker. While we had the chance, I thought we'd have a look-see at the music headlines for today. We'll start with the Beach Boys. They've had to postpone 30 of their concerts till September. Word is Mike Love is a little bit under the weather. Hopefully he gets better fast. Bob Seger's album Face the Promise will get an expanded release on September the 18th. A new film, If These Walls Could Rock, about LA's iconic Sunset Marquee Hotel, going to hit stores in August. And Queen's 1981 Greatest Hits compilation has been named the biggest album of all time by the UK official charts. And there's a look at music headlines for today.
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Astros hanging in there for the race of the American League West. They're taking on the LA Angels on the road. It's actually the Los Angeles Angels of Anaheim, I think they're called officially. Whatever, they're playing tonight. Come on. Black Velvet, Alana Miles on Happy Radio. Come on.

Get a little freaky there from 1981. Rick James, and 2 years later, this song came out. Elton John, I'm Still Standing. As we do the cruise for Tuesday on 92.5 Happy Radio. I'm Ken Cocker. Stick around for Born on Dates of the Lakes and Greats next hour. You

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0: and the Cutting Crew from the 80s, specifically 40 years ago, 1986. 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

0: one way or another. 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Got a new album out called High Noon. That's from 1978. I'm Ken Cocker. The good times and the great music are rolling on at 92.5 Happy Radio. We got Michael Jackson up in a bit for you. And Rod Stewart, who the other day was doing a concert in Utah, he was overcome by the from the heat and also the elevation. He had to go get some oxygen backstage, then came back and finished the show. What a trooper.
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9: 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I've always wanted a girl just like you. You're such a PYT.

0: tonight from the soundtrack of Risky Business. That'd be Phil Collins. I'd be Ken Cocker. This would be 92.5 Happy Radio. Born on dates of the lates and greats. July 28th, the great crooner Rudy Vallee, a huge singer in the early part of the 20th century. Born in 1901 on this day and died in 1986. Jacqueline Kennedy. Born in 1929 and sadly passed away in 1994. Basketball player, later Senator Bill Bradley, is 83 today. Creator of Garfield, Jim Davis, the great cartoonist, is 81. Vida Blue, one of my favorite pitchers, big left-hander for the Oakland A's. Born in 1949 and died in 2023. Lori Loughlin, the actress from Full House, 62. Nellie Korda, the great LPGA golfer, is 28. And there you have a look at the born on dates of the lates and greats today.
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Local and national news. We'll take a look at music headlines in general. 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
4: 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Here is a U.S. news update, together with sports and business news. President Donald Trump has joined Ukrainian President Volodymyr Zelensky and Israeli Prime Minister Benjamin Netanyahu at the funeral of the late Senator Lindsey Graham. The world leaders are paying their respects to the senator, who was a significant supporter of both Ukraine and Israel. Following the funeral, discussions are expected to take place regarding ongoing conflicts in their respective regions. The Major League Baseball trade deadline is approaching on August 3rd, with teams like the Braves, Phillies, Cubs, and Brewers making plans. A major deal has already been completed, with trade grades assigned to the Boston Red Sox and Washington Nationals for their swap. Teams are preparing their final moves as the deadline draws near, with the market expected to be active in the coming days. Apple has announced a new partnership with the financial technology company Klarna, allowing customers to lease iPhones and other products through a subscription model. This move, reported just an hour ago, aims to make Apple's premium devices more accessible without requiring full upfront payment. The arrangement is expected to launch later this year, offering flexible monthly terms for users. Our thanks again to Transport Boats for bringing us the news this hour.
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Oyster Cults on 92.5 Happy Radio. I'm Ken Cocker. As far as the weather tonight, low going to be about 77, 25% chance of rain. And then tomorrow, Wednesday, high going to be 94, 95 on Thursday, 95 on Friday, and looking at 94 on Saturday. Through the period, limited chance of rain.

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7: 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Good afternoon, I'm J.P. Bazette with your local news update. Bay City police arrested a 20-year-old man last week after an armed domestic disturbance in an apartment complex in Palm Village. Officers were called around 10:04 a.m. after a report that Keon Marshall was inside damaging property and possibly carrying a black firearm. Police confirmed he had not left the apartment and used a loudspeaker to negotiate. After a short standoff, Marshall walked out with his hands visible and surrendered without incident. No injuries were reported. He was booked into county jail on outstanding warrants, including aggravated assault with a deadly weapon. And Wharton City leaders are set to tackle several major decisions at tonight's meeting at City Hall, focusing on faster public service and long-term planning. Council members will review a $9,500 a year record software system aimed at speeding up how police, EMS, and city office handles growing information requests, with staff pushing it to launch immediately. Officials will also consider accepting two grants totaling $600,000, including funds for a new ambulance and an update to the city's long-range development plan, along with approving more than $850,000 in drainage improvements on Aldag Ditch. From the Bay and Beyond Newsroom, I'm JP. Our thanks again to Ward Real Estate for bringing you the local news this hour.
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0: Guns N' Roses. That's great rock and roll from 1987, the Paradise City. 92.5 Happy Radio. Hey, it's Kids Art Night coming up this Thursday at Palacios Hub, 1001 5th Street in Palacios. Kids will have a fun hands-on evening where they can get creative, have fun, and make something they will be proud of. Dinner will be provided. Pretty cool. Starts at 5:30 in the afternoon. 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

0: pretty much the way it is over the course of the next few days. Not a lot of rain. That's Blind Melon on 92.5. Happy Radio. This is Ken Cocker. Very appreciative that you could join us. And while we had the opportunity, I thought we'd take a look at music headlines. Pink Floyd is releasing a collector's box set of Dark Side of the Moon that includes a Bluetooth cassette player. How about that? That's pretty cool. The Who are releasing audiophile editions for their albums, including My Generation, Tommy, Live at Leeds, and Who's Next. Look for new releases in the month of August from people like Ann Wilson, John Fogerty, Kiss, Prince, and Carly Simon. And Nickelback's new studio album, Everything Under the Sun, is due on October 30th. And there's a look at the music headlines for today. Community calendar coming right up.
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5: 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At 10:30 is the Bay City Parks and Recreation Walk with Ease event at Latool Park. At 11 is the Sweeney Community Library Preschool Storytime. 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At 1:30 is the Bay City Parks and Recreation City Tai Chi at the USO Service Building in Bay City. On Thursday at 8, join Gulf Coast Blood for their blood drive in Wharton at the high school. 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Starting at 2, the Sweeney Community Library invites those ages 6 to 11 to join them for their Dino Olympics with musical tales, Dino Run, and Dino Raptor. Also at 2, join Domino's and the West Columbia Library for a special Domino's Dough Show at the Civic Center. At 3, the new Anchor Point Academy in Bay City is holding their Mommy and Me Summer Workshop. This week, enjoy a mini spa retreat. Starting at 5, head on out to Beneath the Oaks for their Silent Book Club. The only event where doing nothing and avoiding eye contact is the whole point. At 5:30, let your kids' creative side come out at the Palacios Hub for their Kids Art Night in Palacios. 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Beginning at 6 is the weekly Celebrate Recovery meeting at the Bay City Methodist Church and a similar event in Edna at 6:30 at the Jackson County Hospital Activity Room. Our thanks again to Bay City Gas for bringing us the community calendar this hour. 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

still haven't found what I'm looking for from 1987 and the Joshua Tree. As you too, and I'm Ken Cocker here on 92.5 Happy Radio. Well, I'm difficult with math, I'll have to tell you that. But how long ago was 1984? I'm going to say that's 42 years ago. It was 42 years ago this week that this album was released. Talking about Make It Big, it's Wham and Careless Whisper. 92.5 Happy Radio. Amy Cross standing by to take you through the

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4: Here is a U.S. news update, together with sports and business news. President Donald Trump has joined Ukrainian President Volodymyr Zelensky and Israeli Prime Minister Benjamin Netanyahu at the funeral of the late Senator Lindsey Graham. The world leaders are paying their respects to the senator, who was a significant supporter of both Ukraine and Israel. Following the funeral, discussions are expected to take place regarding ongoing conflicts in their respective regions. The Major League Baseball trade deadline is approaching on August 3rd, with teams like the Braves, Phillies, Cubs, and Brewers making plans. A major deal has already been completed, with trade grades assigned to the Boston Red Sox and Washington Nationals for their swap. Teams are preparing their final moves as the deadline draws near, with the market expected to be active in the coming days. Apple has announced a new partnership with the financial technology company Klarna, allowing customers to lease iPhones and other products through a subscription model. This move, reported just an hour ago, aims to make Apple's premium devices more accessible without requiring full upfront payment. The arrangement is expected to launch later this year, offering flexible monthly terms for users.

Well, hi there. How are you? Welcome to your Tuesday. Amy here. Well, it's been Tuesday all day. Happy Radio 92.5. Michael Jackson's on.

So the new Spider-Man movie is showing at Showman's Movie Bowl Grill, starring Tom Holland and Mark Ruffalo. Tickets and showtimes can be found at Movie Bowl Grill with an E.com. I was thinking about taking it in, even though I have only seen a couple of Spider-Man movies. I still think it might be quite interesting. Did you get a chance to take in The Odyssey when it was playing? Yeah, that was a great movie. 3 hours. You had to have patience on that one.

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1: 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I'm J.P. Bazette with your afternoon local news update. On Friday afternoon, a 79-year-old woman lost control of her Toyota 4Runner, slammed into the Hillcrest Animal Hospital in the 400 block of John Stockbauer Drive in Victoria. Three people were inside when the SUV hit the building. The police say no one suffered serious injuries and no one was taken to the hospital. The driver was not hurt. A city inspector later checked the damage and said the building is still safe to use and can keep operating. And parishioners of Our Lady of Mount Carmel Catholic Church have ensured their beloved house of worship will be remembered for generations. They recently dedicated a new Texas historical marker during a special ceremony, celebrating the church's deep roots in local faith and community life. The idea began during the parish's 75th anniversary, when members gathered old photos and stories to highlight its journey from a 1948 mission to a lasting spiritual home. Generous donations from current and former parishioners covered the cost, filling them with pride as the marker now stands to honor their shared legacy. Bringing the freshest of local news to the Bay and beyond, I'm JP. Our thanks again to Ward Real Estate for bringing you the local news this hour.
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second annual Back to School Bash is happening Saturday. Where is this happening? Capitol Park in West Columbia. There's going to be hot dogs, chips, and water while supplies last. Local businesses will be handing out free goodies for the kids, too. Gets underway at 10 a.m.

0: 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Why don't we go ahead and do that?
1: 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Is this good or bad for us? At the Texas Association of Business, we say it's good. Yes, there are growing pains with construction, but data centers generate millions in property taxes, which have the potential to lower the tax burden on homeowners. 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Data centers really can be a good neighbor. 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
5: It's Allison here with a look at your 4:30 weather report. It's currently 93 in Edna, 94 in El Campo, 91 in Wharton and Bay City, and 90 in Palacios. Tonight's low is 79 degrees. Tomorrow, Thursday, and Friday all have highs of 95 with overnight lows of 98. Saturday is a high of 96 with an overnight low of 79 and a slight chance of showers and thunderstorms. Sunday is a high of 97 with an overnight low of 78, and Monday is a high of 95. Moving on to our hurricane weather board, so far for the next 10 days we are in the clear, and on ERCOT side of things, we have plenty of power.
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0: Dino Olympics happening on Thursday. That's day after tomorrow at the Sweeney Library. They're going to have games like Musical Tales and a Dino Run for more fun. This event is geared towards ages 6 to 11. It gets underway at 2 o'clock at the Sweeney Library, and they're located at 205 West Ashley Wilson Road in Sweeney.
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5: 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At 10:30 is the Bay City Parks and Recreation Walk with Ease event at Latoule Park. At 11 is the Sweeney Community Library Preschool Storytime. 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At 1:30 is the Bay City Parks and Recreation City Tai Chi at the USO Service Building in Bay City. On Thursday at 8, join Gulf Coast Blood for their blood drive in Wharton at the high school. All donors will receive a free $25 e-gift card. Starting at 2, the Sweeney Community Library invites those ages 6 to 11 to join them for their Dino Olympics with Musical Tales, Dino Run, and Dino Raptor. Also at 2, join Domino's and the West Columbia Library for a special Domino's Dough Show at the Civic Center. At 3, the new Anchor Point Academy in Bay City is holding their Mommy and Me Summer Workshop. This week, enjoy a mini spa retreat. Starting at 5, head on out to Beneath the Oaks for their Silent Book Club. The only event where doing nothing and avoiding eye contact is the whole point. At 5:30, let your kids' creative side come out at the Palacios Hub for their Kids Art Night in Palacios. 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Beginning at 6 is the weekly Celebrate Recovery meeting at the Bay City Methodist Church, and a similar event in Edna at 6:30 at the Jackson County Hospital Activity Room. Our thanks again to Bay City Gas for bringing us the community calendar this hour. 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
3: 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Here is a U.S. news update, together with sports and business news. World leaders, including President Donald Trump, Ukrainian President Volodymyr Zelensky, and Israeli Prime Minister Benjamin Netanyahu, gathered in Washington for the funeral of Senator Lindsey Graham, following separate talks. The event came as the United States walked out of a United Nations Security Council meeting during France's remarks, after the U.S. joined North Korea and Russia in voting against extending the term of the UN High Commissioner for Human Rights. Meanwhile, an Arizona judge ruled that U.S. singer D4VD will stand trial for murder in the death of 14-year-old Celeste Rivas Hernandez, whose remains were found in a Tesla registered to his address. Draymond Green has agreed to return to the Golden State Warriors on a one-year contract. In other news, Philadelphia Eagles defensive tackle Jalen Carter has become the highest-paid player at his position in NFL history. Baker Mayfield is expected to play out his current deal and become a free agent. Aaron Rodgers has stated there is zero debate that 2026 will be his final season. Apple has announced a new partnership with the financial technology company Klarna, allowing customers to lease iPhones and other products through a subscription model. This move, reported just an hour ago, aims to make Apple's premium devices more accessible without requiring full upfront payment. The arrangement is expected to launch later this year, offering flexible monthly terms for users. Our thanks again to United Ag for bringing us the news this hour.

0: I don't know if you knew it or not, but there's a blood drive on Thursday at the Wharton High School. Everybody who donates will get a free e-card worth $25 as a thank you gift. It does run from 8 a.m. to 3 p.m.
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7: 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Whether you're looking for a farm, land, residential, or commercial properties, Ward Real Estate can help you. I'm J.P. Bazette with your afternoon local news update. On Friday afternoon, a 79-year-old woman lost control of her Toyota 4Runner, slammed into the Hillcrest Animal Hospital in the 400 block of John Stockbauer Drive in Victoria. Three people were inside when the SUV hit the building, but police say no one suffered serious injuries and no one was taken to the hospital. The driver was not hurt. A city inspector later checked the damage and said the building is still safe to use and can keep operating. And parishioners of Our Lady of Mount Carmel Catholic Church have ensured their beloved house of worship will be remembered for generations. They recently dedicated a new Texas historical marker during a special ceremony, celebrating the church's deep roots in local faith and community life. The idea began during the parish's 75th anniversary, when members gathered old photos and stories to highlight its journey from a 1948 mission to a lasting spiritual home. Generous donations from current and former parishioners covered the cost, filling them with pride as the marker now stands to honor their shared legacy. Bringing the freshest of local news to the Bay and beyond, I'm JP. Our thanks again to Ward Real Estate for bringing you the local news this hour.

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0: Happy Radio 92.5. So I've got Michael Jackson and the Police coming up before too long, but it's time to head upstairs to the Weather Center to find out what's going to happen weather-wise for the rest of the week.
1: 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They also have trailers too. Go check them out.
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3: It's Allison here with a look at your 5:30 weather report. It's currently 92 in Edna and Olcampo, 90 degrees in Wharton and Bay City, and 89 in Palacios. Tonight's low is 79 degrees. Tomorrow, Wednesday, Thursday, and Friday all have highs of 95 with overnight lows of 78. Saturday is a high of 96 with overnight low of 79 and a slight chance of showers and thunderstorms. Sunday is a high of 97 with overnight low of 78, and Monday is a high of 95. Moving on to our hurricane weather board, so far for the next 10 days, we are in the clear. And on ERCOT side of things, we have plenty of power.
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0: Make sure you make your plans to be at the City by the Sea Museum for a one-day-only event with guest speaker Gil Hernandez as part of their Indian Olin color exhibit. 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The admission to the museum is free to members or $10 for non-members. 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Like I said, he speaks twice. At noon and at 2 o'clock. So pick your times accordingly. Amy here, Happy Radio 92.5. I've got more Happy Favorites coming your way next, including Paul McCartney and Wings. Don't go away.
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5: 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At 10:30 is the Bay City Parks and Recreation Walk with Ease event at Latool Park. At 11 is the Sweeney Community Library Preschool Storytime. 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At 1:30 is the Bay City Parks and Recreation City Tai Chi at the USO Service Building in Bay City. 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Starting at 2, the Sweeney Community Library invites those ages 6 to 11 to join them for their Dino Olympics with musical tales, Dino Run, and Dino Raptor. Also at 2, join Domino's and the West Columbia Library for a special Domino's Dough Show at the Civic Center. At 3, the new Anchor Point Academy in Bay City is holding their Mommy and Me Summer Workshop. This week, enjoy a mini spa retreat. Starting at 5, head on out to Beneath the Oaks for their Silent Book Club, the only event where doing nothing and avoiding eye contact is the whole point. At 5:30, let your kids' creative side come out at the Palacios Hub for their Kids Art Night in Palacios. Dinner is provided for those who attend. Beginning at 6 is the weekly Celebrate Recovery meeting at the Bay City Methodist Church and a similar event in Edna at 6:30 at the Jackson County Hospital Activity Room. Our thanks again to Bay City Gas for bringing us the community calendar this hour. For the full listing of events, visit radiolinks.info and click on the community calendar link.
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4: Here is a U.S. news update, together with sports and business news. U.S. President Donald Trump remembered Senator Lindsey Graham as a giant of the United States Senate during a funeral service in Washington. The event drew Ukrainian President Volodymyr Zelensky and Israeli Prime Minister Benjamin Netanyahu, who are separately visiting the White House to discuss ongoing conflicts in their regions. Graham, a staunch supporter of Israel and advocate for United States aid to Ukraine, died earlier this month. Draymond Green has agreed to return to the Golden State Warriors on a one-year contract. In other news, Philadelphia Eagles defensive tackle Jalen Carter has become the highest-paid player at his position in NFL history. Baker Mayfield is expected to play out his current deal and become a free agent. Aaron Rodgers has stated there is zero debate that 2026 will be his final season. Meta CEO Mark Zuckerberg predicts that widely distributing superintelligence will create more jobs and foster entrepreneurship, rather than eliminating employment. Speaking recently, he argued that access to advanced artificial intelligence can empower individuals to innovate and launch businesses. His comments come amid ongoing debate about the economic impact of AI technology. Zuckerberg's vision emphasizes opportunity over displacement, suggesting that a broad distribution of superintelligence could fuel growth across multiple sectors.

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5: 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I'm J.P. Bazette with your afternoon local news update. On Friday afternoon, a 79-year-old woman lost control of her Toyota 4Runner, slammed into the Hillcrest Animal Hospital in the 400 block of John Stockbauer Drive in Victoria. Three people were inside when the SUV hit the building. The police say no one suffered serious injuries and no one was taken to the hospital. The driver was not hurt. A city inspector later checked the damage and said the building is still safe to use and can keep operating. And parishioners of Our Lady of Mount Carmel Catholic Church have ensured their beloved house of worship will be remembered for generations. They recently dedicated a new Texas historical marker during a special ceremony, celebrating the church's deep roots in local faith and community life. The idea began during the parish's 75th anniversary, when members gathered old photos and stories to highlight its journey from a 1948 mission to a lasting spiritual home. Generous donations from current and former parishioners covered the cost, filling them with pride as the marker now stands to honor their shared legacy. Bringing the freshest of local news to the Bay and beyond, I'm JP. Our thanks again to Ward Real Estate for bringing you the local news this hour.
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0: 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Bay City Parks and Recreation has introduced Walk with Ease, the walking program designed for adults and seniors, happening every Monday, Wednesday, and Friday morning at 10:30 at La Tulle Park in Bay City.
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5: 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At 1:30 is the Bay City Parks and Recreation City Tai Chi at the USO Service Building in Bay City. On Thursday at 8, join Gulf Coast Blood for their blood drive in Wharton at the high school. 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Starting at 2, the Sweeney Community Library invites those ages 6 to 11 to join them for their Dino Olympics with musical tales, Dino Run, and Dino Raptor. Also at 2, join Domino's and the West Columbia Library for a special Domino's Dough Show at the Civic Center. At 3, the new Anchor Point Academy in Bay City is holding their Mommy and Me Summer Workshop. This week, enjoy a mini spa retreat. Starting at 5, head on out to Beneath the Oaks for their Silent Book Club, the only event where doing nothing and avoiding eye contact is the whole point. At 5:30, let your kids' creative side come out at the Palacios Hub for their Kids Art Night in Palacios. Dinner is provided for those who attend. Beginning at 6 is the weekly Celebrate Recovery meeting at the Bay City Methodist Church, and a similar event in Edna at 6:30 at the Jackson County Hospital Activity Room. Our thanks again to Bay City Gas for bringing us the community calendar this hour. For the full listing of events, visit radiolinks.info and click on the community calendar link.
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Like a Virgin, this was the first big hit for Madonna. 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